was a home run when the game was tied. A pickup truck when I could drive. One pink line when Katie said, I'm late.

a ranch hand in a pinch, man. Hotter than the red on the cattle brand. Cause she's a gold digger with a quick trigger. A cast iron skillet swinging lid flipper. Now he's a double wide on the county line. Sipping on a six pack of Lone Star Light. She did him dirty, took him to the clean.

horseback. Now he's a buckskin, 15 hands, 5-time team rope champion. She never liked him, she don't need him. Hell, she don't even know how to feed him. She ain't a cowgirl.

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1: NBC News Radio, I'm Michael Kastner. Iran says five civilians are dead after it claims the U.S. bombed a wedding party in a town near the Strait of Hormuz.
2: Iranian television broadcasting images of what it says are parts of the American missile responsible, claims NBC News cannot verify, and of what Iranian media says are hospitalized wounded, including children. A U.S. official said that the military had been conducting strikes in the vicinity.
1: Keir Simmons reports that the official also said that CENTCOM is investigating the claims. Vice President J.D. Vance says he's extremely skeptical of the Iranian accounts. Vance was asked about the reports at Thursday's White House press briefing and said Iranian state media has not been a very good scribe.

0: break up with him.
1: No matter what season, you got it. Missouri's home for high school sports is MidVid.com. Football, basketball, baseball, and softball.

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1: NBC News Radio, I'm Scott Carr. A mistrial has been formally declared in the Lindsey Clancy murder trial. District Attorney for Plymouth County, Timothy Cruz, says no decision's been made yet about retrying the case.
2: There'll be no decisions made today regarding that.
1: This after the jury again told the judge they were deadlocked, prompting the judge to declare the mistrial. Clancy admitted to killing her three children in 2023, but pleaded not guilty by reason of insanity. The DA says he thinks it's a pretty clear-cut case.
2: The facts are Lindsey Clancy killed her three children, and the evidence suggested to us that she was in control of her actions.
1: But Clancy's attorney, Kevin Reddington, expresses confidence about winning the case should it go to a retrial.
3: If I was Tim Cruz, I would probably say I don't think I want to do a retrial because he's going to lose.
1: A status hearing's now set for September 29th. Ahead of the key midterm elections in November, the Supreme Court today sided with Republicans in an argument over how much the party should pay for television advertisements. Federal law requires broadcast stations to offer their lowest available rate in the 60 days before a general election. Candidates get the discount.

horseback. Now he's a buckskin, 15 hands, five-time team road champion. She never liked him, she don't need him. Hell, she don't even know how to feed him. She ain't a cowgirl.